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0: Passons maintenant à la seconde partie de ce cycle et donc aux influences des Beastie Boys au travers d'un morceau sorti en 79 par Curtis Blow, Christmas Rapping.
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2: house. Hold it now, wait, hold it, that's played out. Hit it!

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What's yours? What's yours?

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1: When only one starts waiting upon another,
0: you'll see me as I'm holding up in bad land. And how do I feel?

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1: Yes, if you don't make an effort to understand them,
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